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5: It's not very good.
6: Bard? 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Is it time for a song? 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
3: No, please.
7: No, please, no.
8: You're a sock.
2: Not that song again, Bard. You seem to only know one song, and you play it over and over.
6: But you all loved my song. Druid, just the other day, you said you liked my song.
2: They were just being polite, Bard.
6: But you're not Bardcore unless you live Bardcore. Isn't that what we're always saying?
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6: Oh, well, I do have one of those, actually.
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0: Freaks!
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0: What?
1: I am the ghost of Radio Future.
0: Oh my god. Dale, did you order a ghost?
2: Nope.
1: No. No one ordered me.
0: Hey, Ree, there's a ghost here. Did you order him?
1: You can't order a ghost.
3: No, what does he want?
0: Ree wants to know what you want.
1: I am the ghost of Radio Future, and I'm here to show you.
0: Oh, wait, shh. Hey, Dale.
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1: Oh?
4: Ah! Why are you so loud?
1: The card, it's so wild.
2: Duh, it's a wild card, and that card is now headphones.
1: Witchcraft.
4: No, we're DJs. Put them on.
1: I haven't heard this yet.
0: We haven't played them yet.
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1: I will.
2: Cool. I'll take those back now.
1: No, I think I'll keep them.
2: But
1: I said no.
0: The Wildcard Pick, made possible thanks to the help of Greenwired, Bell & Hook, Satori Wellness, and Mad River Gardens.

0: So tired. I must fix this. Oh, a coffee shop. Great. Now serving the hot quad. Good morning. Whoa.
1: Welcome.
0: This looks like a coffee shop, but it isn't?
1: Oh, there's tasty jams, guaranteed.
0: So it's a jam shop.
1: Might I recommend our hot quad?
0: Like 4 shots of espresso? I want that. Let's do that.
1: Oh, it's 4 shots of something. Now, let's pick a flavor. How about Young the Giant?
0: The band? What kind of coffee shop is this?
2: Silent Green is people!
1: It's the type of shop that'll give you 4 servings of indie music from one artist. Back-to-back flavor. See?

0: 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It's kind of a new thing.
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Chris Wilde, the hand, three sixes and a jack, a four clubs I'm missing, all that touching and that kissing, but the game is over now, this is my new hell.

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0: kitty cat, a fancy kitty cat. 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
1: This is not your home, talking cat that I've never met before.
0: Of course it is. Ignore the collar. Tis a remnant of my former family, who I'll be going back to in a few days.
1: Okay, let's see here. 7078.
0: That does not sound like food.
1: Well, it's not. I'm putting information on Humboldt Paws Cause.
0: I didn't sign a release for that image. What is Paws Cause?
1: It's a website where community members can put up posts to let other folks know if they've lost or found a pet. You can put up a picture, last place seen, contact information, and when all that's done online, you can print out missing or found posters and put them around your neighborhood.
0: Oh, and what if I'm not really a cat?
1: What does that mean?
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0: 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Maybe we should just head back.
1: 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If we hurry now, we can still make it.
0: Make it? Make it where? I thought we were just going for a walk in the forest.
1: To our very

0: 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I asked you to bring the lighter this time, don't you remember?
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0: we see that's going to encourage everybody to go to therapy.
1: Fellow adventurers, we have traveled the world together, raiding, dungeon slaying, dragons, and partying at every tavern we've come across.
2: I'll drink to that.
1: But I'm sure I speak for all of us when I say we need to address the issue of our bard.
0: He's not very good.
3: Bard? Did somebody call my name? Is it time for a song? Well...
4: No, please.
5: Oh, please, no.
6: You suck.
1: Not that song again, Bard. You seem to only know one song, and you play it over and over.
3: But you all loved my song. Druid, just the other day, you said you liked my song.
1: They were just being polite, Bard.
3: But you're not Bardcore unless you live Bardcore. Isn't that what we're always saying?
6: You suck.
5: I think what we're trying to say, dear Bard, is that we don't like it, and we'd like something new.
3: So instead of me, your faithful Bard, shredding the lute for which I have trained my entire life, you'd prefer what? Some sort of enchanted box that plays music from across the globe at the most spontaneous of whims?
7: I'd love that.
6: Exactly.
3: Oh, well, I do have one of those, actually.
8: 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You're tuned into Rock Around the World.
1: Finally.
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Let me hurry in the tall trees. I was innocent from the start. Now I look in the deepest dark. 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I was innocent from the start. 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

0: So tired. I must fix this. Oh, a coffee shop. Great. Now serving the hot quad. Good morning. Whoa.
1: Welcome.
0: This looks like a coffee shop, but it isn't?
1: Oh, there's tasty jams, guaranteed.
0: So it's a jam shop.
1: Might I recommend our hot quad?
0: Like 4 shots of espresso? I want that. Let's do that.
1: Oh, it's 4 shots of something. Now, let's pick a flavor. How about Young the Giant?
0: The band? What kind of coffee shop is this?
2: Silent Green is people!
1: 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Back-to-back flavor. See?

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0: Lee was a souvenir from your Hawaiian vacation. Where did the edge go? 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
0: What?
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0: Oh my god. Dale, did you order a ghost?
2: Nope.
1: No, no one ordered me.
0: Hey, Ree, there's a ghost here. Did you order him?
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0: Oh, wait, shh. 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

0: I'm a kitty cat, a fancy kitty cat. I'm walking around. Meow, meow, meow, meow, meow. Ah, yes, this home looks adequate. You there, human! This is my home, now feed me.
1: This is not your home, talking cat that I've never met before.
0: Of course it is. Ignore the collar. Tis a remnant of my former family, who I'll be going back to in a few days.
1: Okay, let's see here. 7078...
0: That does not sound like food.
1: Well, it's not. I'm putting information on Humboldt Pawscaws.
0: I didn't sign a release for that image. What is Pawscaws?
1: It's a website where community members can put up posts to let other folks know if they've lost or found a pet. You can put up a picture, last place seen, contact information, and when all that's done online, you can print out missing or found posters and put them around your neighborhood.
0: Oh, and what if I'm not really a cat?
1: What does that mean?
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0: I want something to do.
1: You know, I do too.
0: Actually, there was this one thing I wanted to do.
1: Yeah? What time did you want to do it?
0: I don't know. I think it starts at 2.
1: Where is it?
0: Place? It might be new.
1: How do you not know the time and place of the thing you want to do?
0: I just thought it would be a nice thing to share with you.
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0: Hello?
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0: 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Where'd you find that info, Hugh?
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0: Shh.
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0: So tired. I must fix this. 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Great. Now serving the hot quad. Good morning. Whoa.
1: Welcome.
0: This looks like a coffee shop, but it isn't.
1: Oh, there's tasty jams, guaranteed.
0: So it's a jam shop.
1: Might I recommend our hot quad?
0: Like 4 shots of espresso? I want that. Let's do that.
1: Oh, it's 4 shots of something. Now, let's pick a flavor. How about Young the Giant?
0: The band? What kind of coffee shop is this?
2: Silent Breed is people!
1: 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Back-to-back flavor. See?

0: 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It's kind of a new thing.
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is wild. A hand, three sixes and a jack. Of four clubs I'm missing, all that touching and that kissing. But the game is over now. This is my new hell.

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Now I'm stretching out the seams, delusions of my glory. Who's the hero in the story? Guess I've leaned into it now.

path has been laced with anger in the past, but I laugh in the face of danger. I've been asked to embrace the stranger as I labor through the grass full of snakes for neighbors. A rascal's a race relations, but I walk a straight path in a wasted nation. Secret agendas are pushed in places in an effort to suppress and to test my patience, but I'm an immovable object, ultimate victor in an unwinnable contest. They come past like a thief in the night, but my foundation runs as deep as my height. The dark night fights villains trying to sabotage. You dressed in camouflage, but my grandma lost, standing firm like a camera pod. Fill the prescription like a doctor. No weapons formed against me shall prosper.

0: I want something to do.
1: You know, I do too.
0: Actually, there was this one thing I wanted to do.
1: Yeah? What time did you want to do it?
0: I don't know. I think it starts at 2.
1: Where is it?
0: Place. It might be new.
1: How do you not know the time and place of the thing you want to do?
0: I just thought it would be a nice thing to share with you.
1: Well, where the f*** are we even headed to?
0: Hello?
2: Hey, you talking about the thing to do at 2 in that place that's new?
0: Yeah. Where'd you find that info, Hugh?
1: Who's Hugh?
2: Slug Festivities Guide.
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1: Is that you?
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0: Remember when the ukulele was a souvenir from your Hawaiian vacation? 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

Hey, K-Slug crew. My name's Liz and I'm a therapist. I'm a huge fan because K-Slug is the water that washes away my worries at the end of the day.

0: 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That band was pretty cool. I can't believe they performed at this diner. 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

0: kitty cat, a fancy kitty cat. I'm walking around. Meow, meow, meow, meow, meow. Ah, yes, this home looks adequate. You there, human! This is my home, now feed me.
1: This is not your home, talking cat that I've never met before.
0: Of course it is. Ignore the collar. Tis a remnant of my former family, who I'll be going back to in a few days.
1: Okay, let's see here. 7 of 7, 8...
0: That does not sound like food.
1: Well, it's not. I'm putting information on Humboldt Paws Cause.
0: I didn't sign a release for that image. What is Paws Cause?
1: It's a website where community members can put up posts to let other folks know if they've lost or found a pet. You can put up a picture, last place seen, contact information, and when all that's done online, you can print out missing or found posters and put them around your neighborhood.
0: Oh, and what if I'm not really a cat?
1: What does that mean?
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1: Fellow adventurers, we have traveled the world together, raiding, dungeon slaying, dragons, and partying at every tavern we've come across.
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0: He's not very good.
3: Bard? Did somebody call my name? Is it time for a song? Well...
4: No, please.
5: No, please, no.
6: You suck.
1: Not that song again, Bard. You seem to only know one song, and you play it over and over.
3: But you all loved my song. Druid, just the other day, you said you liked my song.
1: They were just being polite, Bard.
3: But you're not Bardcore unless you live Bardcore. Isn't that what we're always saying?
6: You suck.
5: I think what we're trying to say, dear Bard, is that we don't like it, and we'd like something new.
3: So instead of me, your faithful Bard, shredding the lute for which I have trained my entire life, you'd prefer what? Some sort of enchanted box that plays music from across the globe at the most spontaneous of whims?
7: Yeah, I'd actually love that.
6: Exactly.
3: Oh, well, I do have one of those, actually.
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I was innocent from the start. Now I look in the deepest dark. Suicide or suffering. Bloody hurts on both knees. Let me hurt in the tall trees. I was innocent from the start. Now I live in the deepest dark.

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0: Oh my god. Dale, did you order a ghost?
2: Nope.
1: No. No one ordered me.
0: Hey, Ree, there's a ghost here. Did you order him?
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0: Ree wants to know what you want.
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0: Oh, wait, shh. Hey, Dale.
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0: Bit of All J with Tarot on K-Slug. I was just saying yesterday how I'd really love Tarot Boba. That would sound great right about now after a morning of what I can only describe diplomatically as technical difficulties. I will not share anything that I uttered under my breath. I'd like to keep my job here. It's K-Slug, Humboldt's new music. Thank you for sticking with us through all the weird things that happen, all the blips I've been told. A patch has happened. Oh, technology. Taking down my sanity one day at a time. What?
1: I'm back.
0: I'm back.
1: I am.
0: I'm waxing poetic about how I'm slowly going insane, though. So.
1: What? I'm so happy.
0: Yeah,
1: for
0: that,
1: you.
0: That's Toby. Yay. In the morning next door at K-Hum, who is genuinely, sweetly happy for K-Slug. I myself, like I said, Tarot Boba. I would love that right now, or something stronger. Just kidding. Just kidding. JK. Or am I? What time is it? 7:22 in the a.m. Yeah, it's got to be a JK from me. Let's go back to the music, all right? Because I think in an entire 6 o'clock hour without it, one, terrible. Two, now it's just like a lot of me waxing poetic about, you know, my sanity dwindling. How about we talk about some telehealth? Cool job, anybody? Cool job?

0: Little Velvet Trip, tell me why fat dog earlier with running and telehealth, cool job. Could barely walk in the wind this weekend yesterday, let alone run through it. Oh my goodness, blustery days this weekend, which I do like. Sometimes I do like the wind. I do like the wind a lot. All right. It helps me with my hair, makes my dresses look really flowy. Okay. The warm seasons are coming. I need my flowy dresses to do right by me. I got my first sunburn of the, no, second sunburn of the season. The problem with wearing off the shoulder shirts that are only one shoulder off the shoulder is now I have one like stark tan line and the other side untouched. But you know what? That's a non-problem. Are we going to have a problem with the wind today? Less than we did yesterday. We are going to have like maybe light winds to deal with today for the rest of the day. Everything's supposed to die down tomorrow, but we shall see. And also clear skies ahead for a lot of different areas. Let's take a look at your slug forecast. Today's slug forecast made possible thanks to the help of Six Rivers Solar. Starting off in Crescent City, highs of 59, lows of 50. Clear conditions, twinsies with Willow Creek on the clear conditions. However, the temperatures, highs of 76, lows of 43. Those highs of 70 going to be in the mid-80s come Thursday. Nice to hear. Over on the coast, we've still got pretty mild temperatures, highs of 59, lows of 46. But sunny skies to enjoy today. And Soham, highs of 76, lows of 44. 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Got your slug festivities guide coming up on KSLUG.
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Wilderness, big idea. 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That's what's happening now on K-Slug, the Slug Festivities Guide, brought to you thanks to the help of Eureka Natural Foods, Eco Groovy Deals, BMW of Humboldt Bay, and the Club for Fitness. A couple things that happen on the first and third Mondays of the month. On the first and third Monday of the month, Ukulele Fight Club, a.k.a. UFC. Join the fun of ukulele with a great group of players. It's for all skill levels. They have group jams on the first and third Monday of every month, and there are additional beginner nights and pop-up uke events and many community activities. You can find out when you jump into Ukulele Fight Club on those days. They start with beginner songs and then they play whatever the group calls out. There's a drop-in fee of $3 and punch cards available for bigger bargains. That is happening at the Arcata Community Center today at 6 p.m. goes on until 8 p.m. And then Trivia Night at Redwood Curtain Brewing Company, the Myrtle Avenue Tasting Room. 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And that is completely free. 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Some options for your Slug Festivities Guide to keep you busy this Monday, in case this is the start of your weekend. Lucky you. Coming up in a bit, I got some Mitski, Florence and the Machine, Bel Air Lip Balms up next. Hey, you.

Florence and the Machine's cover of Cornflake Girl. Yes, I did see how it almost seemed like everyone I knew was at the Florence and the Machine show. What was it, down in, was it in Sacramento or was it in San Francisco? Where was it? I don't know. All I know is I saw about like four different people on my feed that I knew that were all at the same show. And I was like, cool. Just me glaring at my wallet being like, be better wallet. Should be glaring at myself. Spending habits be better. Did I need to order, you know, the first two seasons of In Living Color and a DVD called Cowboys and Aliens? Yes. Yes, I did. Helps my happiness. Okay. So I need to be a little more fair to myself. Either way, hope everyone had fun at that. Where does Mitski have shows going on? Is Mitski on tour at all? I should look into that. Ahead of the break, Mitski, where's my phone?

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previously titled God's Trash, and mostly only people that saw him live heard it. That was The Old Law by Father John Misty. 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Today, a band that wants to make you dance with their newest album. We are listening to selections off of Muna's latest release, Dancing on the Wall. Now, I mean, considering that this is their fourth album, their first one in 4 years, we're lucky that we ever got to this point, especially after 2020. They've been playing together since 2013, but 2020 was an extremely tumultuous year for them because they got dropped by their label. They considered breaking up. We'll get into how we still got to have Muna today on May 18th, 2026. But first, the music. Their latest album, it has all of the themes that you could ever imagine could be on the station wrapped up in one dancey package. Limerence, sadness, grief of losing a relationship, apprehension of getting into a new one. Muna covers it all, but they want you to also have a little shimmy, little shake to it. They said that the title track of their latest album is, quote, possibly our favorite song that they've made together. They said that it makes them feel powerful. It makes them feel balanced. It makes them feel like they're all on the same page after so many years. It's just a kind of powerful collective release. Muna, starting off the Hot Quad with their title track, Dancing on the Wall.

What I love about Muna is they give us a lot of like R&B themes as well in their music. That is On Call off of their latest release, Dancing on the Wall, title track of the album played at the top of the set. Yes, an album to make you dance, make you move, which I'm glad Muna was able to move forward in making music. As I mentioned earlier, in 2020, they were dropped by their record label and they considered breaking up. After their sophomore album was released, they were dropped by RCA because RCA said that they, quote, weren't making enough money. But who comes in and saves them? The person who comes in and saves everybody, Phoebe Bridgers. Phoebe Bridgers came in and swooped them up for Satisfactory Records, the record label that she founded. It operates in partnership with Dead Oceans. We play a lot of Dead Oceans bands as well. So Muna is on their roster. And they were able to continue making music, both supported by a fellow artist as well as supported by one another, recalibrating, getting back into it. And boom, here we are, four albums later. Yay. Now, although they want to make us dance, they also want to make us think. They also want to make us feel. They said that this next one is their political track. Let me know what you think at KSLG.com. Big Stick.

0: Why do I get a good feeling? I don't know. Don't question it. These days, don't question it. Muna, why do I get a good feeling? Before that, we heard Big Stick, in case you missed it earlier, On Call, and Dancing on the Wall. Dancing on the Wall, the title track of the new album that is out now. If there's a song that you love off of it, maybe you've heard the album already and I didn't play it, go ahead and let me know. I have put a lot of songs off that album into the catalog. Let me know if you've got a favorite that I can throw down for you. Your Muna Hot Quad today, brought to you thanks to the help of Living Styles Maple Service, the Cal Poly Humboldt School of Business, and Liberty Fitness. Going to hear from those folks. On the other side, some Gov, Spacey Jane, and more. Caseload.
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3: 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See?

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0: The band that once said being annoying is worse than being truly evil. Get Down Services with their foghorn treatment at the end of that one, Dog Dribble. Or that Spacey Jane, Through My Teeth, and Gov, Let Your Hands Go. 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
0: Oh, that moment on the playlist where we throw down something and I wonder whether it's cool enough to share with y'all or if it's something I should have just kind of left, you know, left in the barrel. 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Thumbs up if you like it. Thumbs down if you're like, nay, never play this again. Your wild card pick made possible thanks to the assistance of folks like Greenwired, Bell & Hook, Satori Wellness, and Mad River Garden. Today we're listening to something from the quintet. Is it what that what you call quintet? Five? Yes, 5 people? Okay, well, if it's not, what am I going to do? Can't take it back now. TV Star has some new music out. They've got an entire new album out, Music for Heads. Their debut album came out April. Reality Check. Basically realizing that a relationship has hit an imbalance and someone's carrying all the emotional weight while the other person is just coasting by. Check it out. Let us know what you think at KSLG.com.

0: You know, it's local when it feels so easy breezy. The California Poppies, Smoky Girl. Some ballpark music, I'm a Dog, earlier on. And your wildcard pick of the day, TV Star Reality Check. In case you missed that, you'll get another chance to hear it during Ree Marie's show around the 5:30 mark. It's Sabina's morning show. That would be me. This is an AM event that has a little over an hour left to it. If you've got anything you want to hear, 722-5754. That's 722-KSLG.
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0: The Badawat-Wiat in the ancestral Mad River Valley lived on active floodplains with seismically active watersheds for many thousands of years. These ancestors were always engaged in natural hazard mitigation. The ancestral Wiat may simply have thought of risk assessment and hazard planning as exercising common sense, while modern-day Wiat operate within a much more complex regulatory environment. Today, the Blue Lake Rancheria builds on those ancient practices with the same goal, to reduce damage and the loss of life resulting from disasters. When emergencies happen, preparation makes the difference. The Blue Lake Rancheria Office of Emergency Services offers many free, hands-on training opportunities for anyone in the community with no experience needed. 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

Twin Shadow, when you're wrong. When? Name one time. I'll wait. It's Sabina's Morning Show on K-Slug, Never Wrong Radio, with Little Dragon, Slugs of Love earlier, and the Kooks, Sunny Baby. Coming up now, this band sounds like they could also be Daredevils, Crash Richard. Same day.

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0: 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K-Slug.

I know two people, at least two people in my life that use, that still use an inkwell and like one of those like sort of, oh gosh, what are they called? It's not even a quill. It looks like a modern pen. I don't know how they work. But anyway, I know a couple folks that still, you know, partake of the inkwell. And I was just thinking, wouldn't it be fun if inkwells were kind of like those toothbrushes that we had when we were kids, where if we push a button, they played music while we brushed our teeth? Imagine if every time you dipped into an inkwell, Sam Herring's voice just came out of it. I'm trying to think of how to make the future fun by using elements of the past, okay? I'm working overtime here. For that, Courtney Barnett, stay in your lane. I was just talking to Jordan over at K-Hum about SoCal driving, as he was down there recently. The last time that I was down there, the freeway that was adjacent to my mother's former home down there, they added two lanes. How? Where? Where did you get the... How? What? It was horrible. It was terrifying. We were so spoiled up here for traffic. And for folks, I've noticed folks that move up here from higher-paced cities don't know what to do with a lot of that energy once they hit, like, Samoa going 55, nice and relaxing pace. Okay, you'll get there. You get there. When I moved up here, I didn't know what to do with all that hectic road energy either. But you know what? I slowed down. Now it's just a nice drive to anywhere here in Humboldt County. You're listening to K-Slug. New bands, new songs, and new sounds. If you want to hear anyone that you've had on your mind this morning, you can call me 722-5754. It's New Hatchie with Carousel.

0: look.
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6: All right, Monday, it came. And it's still here. It hasn't went yet. You still got a lot going on today. It's only 9:52 in the a.m., which means you got more music ahead, more sparkling personalities hitting you from KSLUG. Dale Cooper, what happens next? Coming up, Afternoons with Ree Marie starting at 3. And this has been me and my show. It's been Sabina's Morning Show. I will talk to you tomorrow. Fare thee well. Have a safe start of your week out there. Whatever comes your way, I know you can handle it. And even if you can't handle it, that's okay. I know one day you'll handle it. Never say never. Farewell. Talk to you tomorrow. Leaving you with the Monsters of Men, Ordinary Creature. Bye.

Florence and the Machine. Dog days are over, or are they just beginning? It is a Monday after all, but fear not, everybody. Case Look is in your corner. You've got to tune into your live and local indie radio, KSLG-FM. Arcata, that is. What up, everybody? It's Dale. You're listening to What Happens Next, the radio show. A big happy Monday. A big all hail our brand new Rutabaga Queen. All hail the royalty that is Gustav Wadsworth III, your 2026 Rutabaga Queen. And if you want to hear, I was totally into Gustav Wadsworth III before it was cool to be into Gustav Wadsworth III. We had your current reigning Rutabaga Queen in here, along with another one of the awesome queens in running, and it looks like Gustav pulled through. All hail Queen Gustav. I hope everybody who went to the Rutabaga Ball over the weekend had a fantastic time. Thank you so much to everybody for supporting the Kinetic Grand Championship, which is coming up this weekend. Don't forget, don't miss out, everybody. Get involved. Kinetics, it's the thing that makes Humboldt humbled. Kinetic Grand Championship 2026 is coming up on the 23rd, so it's going to start really, really soon. The race is going to start on the 23rd at the Arcata Plaza at noon, as usual. And the first day is going to end at Halverson Park in Eureka. They're not going to have a big party, but they are going to have Halverson Park is going to be open, so you can check out all the sculptures. You can chat with some of the racers. Day two, they're going to enter the water under the Samoa Bridge, and then about at 10 o'clock, between 10 to 12, and then they're going to exit at the Warfinger Building at the public boat ramp. And then, of course, the finish line is always in Ferndale, 1 o'clock this year on May 25th. Don't miss out. All of the details and how to get involved, the best place to spectate over at kineticgrandchampionship.com. Man, it's feeling like springtime because it's so beautiful and things are actually happening out there. We drove over to Old Town the other day. It was the Kite Festival. Oh, that was so cool. I forgot it was the Kite Festival. That was super cool to see people flying kites and whatnot. Thank you, everybody who goes out and participates in these events. You are the super cool local people that give the local character the thing that keeps us unique. So thank you, everybody. I become a kid again when I'm flying kites. Super, super cool. Love the Kite Festival. Love that we are looking forward to. What do we got? There's so much things coming up. It's all happening, everybody. It's feeling like spring into summertime. We're getting into Kinetics the next week, and then we've got Forest Moon Festival after that. We've got our live remote at the First Friday Night Market. It's going to be a fantastic time. First Friday Night Market, is this Friday? My God, there's too much stuff to keep track of. And well, okay, so we're talking about the Kite Festival, which was this past weekend, but it is Monday, and this one's for everybody who is high as a kite. Right now, it's a new one from Pond, title track, in fact, of Pond, the Aussie New Wave Psychedelic Group's upcoming record, which is out on June 19th. Here's Terrestrials. Enjoy.

0: Little psychedelic jam from ISTA, I-S-T-A, In Sound to All is the name of the band. It's also the name of their new record. That was a track off it called Waves. Right before that, we heard Dari Bay out of Vermont, led by Zach James. That was a track called Circle of Birds, coming off their new record, which is called Longest Day of the Year. We kicked it off with Pond out of the Aussie scene with Terrestrials, which is the title track of their new record, coming out on the 19th of June if you're into new wave-influenced psychedelia. And who isn't, especially on a Monday when we have no idea what's going on? The days are getting longer, and speaking of waves, lots of cool stuff to do out there and about on the coast. Specifically, I am looking at the Friends of the Dunes, which I always like to check out. The Friends of the Dunes are the people who are based at the Humboldt Coastal Nature Center, which is that sweet little hobbit house on the dunes that you see when you're driving on 255 out in Samoa. It's a really beautiful little nature center, and right behind there are acres and acres of restored dune area, of dune ecosystems, which is beautiful if you haven't been out there. They rip out all that invasive European beach grass, which looks kind of cool in small parts, but it like takes over everything and then chokes out all of the native plants. And when you take that stuff out, all the native little plants that you haven't even seen before pop back in, and all of the pollinators come back in. Lots of birds, lots of bees, lots of butterflies are all like migrating right now. All the animals are more stoked. It's a super cool little ecosystem, and there are acres and acres of it, and they're doing more and more. Check it out. There are trails that spider out from behind the Humboldt Coastal Nature Center. You can find out all of the stuff they do. Get involved. You can volunteer to friendsofthedunes.org. I'm looking at their calendar. Looks like this Saturday, May 23rd, if you're not into this whole kinetic sculpture thing that everybody's going to be into, you could instead go on an insect walk. 12 noon to 2. This is going to be out at the Humboldt Coastal Nature Center. You can check out, let's see, it's an insect walk with the local bug guy. Kevin Huntley is going to take guests on a journey to enrich your lives through the understanding of insects on the dunes ecosystem. That'll be rad. You got to register friendsofthedunes.org. They do like guided dune walks through like the Lamphere Dunes, which you can't really go into unless you have a permit. You have to go on those guided walks to get a permit. So it's just a great way to kind of get, if you want a step forward into like the local naturalist world, friendsofthedunes.org is a great place to check out. And in fact, I was just checking out the zoo's Instagram, and I saw that, coming up this weekend, right after that, May 24th, it's World Otter Day. And it looks like the Friends of the Dunes is teaming up with the local zoo to do World Otter Day, which is coming up Sunday, May 24th from 11 a.m. to 3. If you go on down to the zoo, they're going to be celebrating. Activities include keeper talks, education and conservation stations, watershed games, and more. Activities are included with admission or membership. You can find more about that at the Sequoia Park Zoo's Instagram. All right. Zoos and science for the win, everybody. And music. It's kind of our whole thing here at K-Slug. We'll get into something new out of New York from MX Lonely on the other side. Be right back.
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Some heavy stuff out of New York from MX Lonely. That one is off of their debut record. Return to Sender is the name of that track. You can find it on their debut All Monsters that came out this February. Kind of for fans of Paper Lady, heaviness out of Boston. Also for fans of Mary in the Junkyard, kind of like ethereal, like bass heavy dissonant stuff. Pretty, pretty rad. What was I going to say? Oh, yeah, the band says that one specifically is kind of about being indifferent. The band's kind of like, love us or hate us, just please don't be like indifferent about us. Don't be lukewarm on us. The band says on their Atwood magazine interview that it's all about trying to understand the other side of someone feeling indifferent towards you. When that sentiment has been expressed to the front person in their own life, it has the capabilities to send them in an absolute spiral. Why wouldn't you love me? Why wouldn't you just straight up hate me? You're kind of indifferent to me, lukewarm. How dare you? You're listening to Case Lug with me, Dale Cooper, a.k.a. Lukewarm. Yes, you can have that name as your next drag name. Thank you. You are welcome. Let's get into a band that is pretty polarizing, I feel like. You can let us know what you think over at caselug.com. It's a brand new website. The upvotes and downvotes have been reset, so please vote on this one. This is CDSM, Celebrity Death Slot Machine, out of New Jersey. We've been playing a bunch of their latest single, This Is My New Hell, which is like really gnarly post-punk on the dance floor. Here's something a little different from that record, Shockable Rhythm.

0: 93.1 and 94.5, you got it tuned in to K-Slug, and you just heard a track from Boyish, a duo that's based in New York after meeting at the Berklee School of Music in Boston. Big is the name of the track. I am Dale Cooper, and I am awake-ish right now. Barely alive. Give me a little musical inspirado. Wake me up with a phone call, 722-5754, and give me a surprising musical request that'll make me go, interesting, okay. It gets it like a musical montage of requests where you'll call me up, and sometimes I'll be like, and then you'll call me up, and I'll be like, It'll be a fantastic thing. No, I just want to watch movies. I'm so tired. I just want to go back home and watch movies. But instead, I'm going to try and wake up. With an extra dose of coffee. Maybe I'll try and wake up our third eye with a little psychedelia out of Australia. Velvet Trip is coming up next.
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Some familiar psychedelic touch tones in that track from Velvet Trip, another psychedelic outfit out of Australia. Tell Me Why is the name of the song, and if you were born in a certain era, you know how you are also pronouncing that in your head. You know it. Do it again. That's right, and it went like this, right? Tell me why. Sorry, I had to. Had to. A spontaneous Backstreet Boys. It happens sometimes when you are an elder millennial. That one coming off the Velvet Trip's new record, Glimmers Continued. All right, your Friday night market is going to continue this weekend, the very first Friday Night Market coming up on the 22nd. I am super stoked on this. Check out all of the sweet deets, the tales, the details is what I'm trying to say at Friday Night.market. Fridaynight.market. And then you can check on the performance schedule and everything like that. I am looking at 522 Kinetic Grand Championship. So it's the first Friday Night Market in Old Town. It's the Kinetic Grand Championship. It's going to be a whole thing. Just those two things right there made a lot of people check out. They're like, nope, too many people. I'm going to wait on it. It's not going to be as bad as you think it is. It's fun to get out there and see people. And remember, you can go there, be like, it's too much, and get out of there. No big deal. But just come on down, get a little taste of springtime turning into summer. It'll be a fantastic time. You can check out all the bands and the themes. Remember, every night is themed. And the first theme is, of course, the Kinetic Grand Championship. Go nuts. Go wild. Go kinetic on 522. And then you've got performances by Young and Lovely and Bandemonium at the two different plazas. There's like the Gazebo stage and the Clark Plaza. Then the next weekend, you've got on 529. That's the weekend of the Forest Moon Festival, so it's going to be Forest Moon themed. You're going to have a bunch of cosplayers around. You're also going to have me, Sabina, and Ree doing a live remote. We've got a Case Log live remote that Friday right in front of the Museum of Cinema. You can also check out performances on 529 at the Friday Night Market with Hotfoot and Vegan Slaughterhouse. All of the details over at FridayNight.market. All right, let's get into real estate. Something off of their 2024 record, Daniel. Here's Market Street.

times, in both names. Let me hurt in the tall trees. There was any symbol to start. Now I look in the deepest dark. Suicide or soft breeze. Bloody hurts on both knees. Let me hurt in the tall trees. There was any symbol to start. Now I live in the deepest dark.

And that was a new one from a new band. The Leaving is the new new collaboration between a couple members of Churches doing some like industrial synth punk stuff. That was Saved, the debut single from The Leaving. It's off of their debut full-length record, which came out at the end of last month. It's called Ultimate Buzz. 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Something new from Asanabi off of his new record, Edge of the Earth, as we stand upon the precipice of Second Breakfast. We'll be right back. 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
2: 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I'm walking around. Meow, meow, meow, meow, meow. Ah, yes, this home looks adequate. You there, human. This is my home now, feed me.
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2: 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Ignore the collar. Tis a remnant of my former family, who I'll be going back to in a few days.
3: Okay, let's see here. 707, 8...
2: That does not sound like food.
3: Well, it's not. I'm putting information on Humboldt PawsCaws.
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Not yet. It's only 11 o'clock a.m. on a Monday. Far too early to abandon all reason and sensibility. Okay, let's do it. And we'll call ourselves What Happens Next, the radio show on Caselug 93.1 94.5 KSLG FM Arcata, your new music headquarters. How goes it, my dudes? I am Dale. Thanks for tuning in and keeping your live local radio afloat with your listenership and your requests via telephone 722-5754. If you want to reach me, just give me a call. Don't be afraid. I'm just hanging out. No idea what's going on. Winging it. Living each day blind. One song at a time. And you can help. 707-722-5754. Studio at caselug.com if you should like to send us an email. All right. Speaking of Gone Baby Gone, we are going to jet set and leave the US of A at our usual time, 12 o'clock. We're going to rock around the world. We're going to be rocking in Mannheim, Germany with a sweet band called Mayuko. It's a trio of kind of international ladies from different international backgrounds who are based in Mannheim, Germany, doing really sweet indie pop stuff with kind of like a classical background. We'll get into that in an hour's time. But right now, welcome to the buffet, oh bangers, that I call second breakfast. And please indulge in the limes. We have a plethora, if you will, a veritable lime garden. Here's Maybe Not Tonight.

0: It's a trap!
1: A temper trap, specifically. That was Lucky Dimes, a missive from their upcoming record. Their first record in a few years. That's Sun Gazer is the name of the record. It's coming out on July 10th. Speaking of sun gazers, go outside and gaze at the sun. I'm going to right now and get some much-needed caffeine while I am out there. It's looking absolutely gorgeous out there, everybody. Enjoy this Humboldt Redwood coastal sunshine while you can. And then come inside after a very quick, like, two-minute break. And then, so enjoy the sun, come inside, draw the curtains, lock the doors, turn off the lights, and light all of your sweet goth candles, because we've got a rad new synthy track from Tanya Cassette, who you might know as Tanya Castillo, one half of Glass Spell. She's gone solo, has got a sweet synth pop track coming up after this.
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Dear Boy with Kelly Green. I don't know. In my humble opinion, I'm a little bit more of a computer blue kind of a man myself. What about you? Let us know over at caselug.com. You can upvote or downvote all of the tracks we have in rotation, including that one from the LA band or Annabelle Chairlegs. Right before that, you heard Concrete Trees. That was from her latest effort, Waking Up. And Dear Boy's new record is called Celebrator. All right, Future Islands are celebrating basically their entire back catalog, or the weirder one-offs and like not often released songs from their back catalogs. That's right, Future Islands has a new release coming out this Friday on the 22nd. You can get your hands on their new kind of B-sides and rarities, and we only release this once on a one-off record and never on streaming compilation. It's called From a Hole in the Floor to a Fountain of Youth. It's got some stuff that has been, it's some of the stuff that's been released, but they've only been released like as the B-side of like a 7-inch or something like that. None of them have been on streaming before, including this one. This is Future Islands, One Day.

0: We are K-Slug.
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Robin Miller, a.k.a. Cave Town, that was Cryptid, right here on What Happens Next with me, Dale Cooper, too weird to live, too rare to die, or something, because why not? Give us a call if you got a request, 707-722-5754, and somebody just did, that's right, somebody just utilized Caselug's brand new working telephone system. The pneumatic tube system is no more, everybody. Sadly, we had to decommission the tubes, even though we all love the sound that they all did, but sadly, those are super archaic, as fun as they were, and now we use the phone system, 707-722-5754. Got a request for the title track from Hayley Williams' new record. It's the epic closer and the title track, the titular track, if you will, to her new record, Ego Death, at a bachelorette party. Enjoy.

Surfboard, which is a punk rock band from New York, currently based in L.A. That was Lucky, a track from their new record, which is called Reality Star. And before that, Hayley Williams, the reigning high priestess of pop punk herself. That was by request, the title track from her latest release, Ego Death at a Bachelorette Party. Paramore's previous producer, the one they worked with, at least their last couple records, including their final one, This Is Why, was Carlos De La Garza. He's a producer, but he's also a musician. The dude was a member of that ska band, Real Big Fish, back in the day. A couple of his daughters are two of the members of the Linda Lindas, and now he is also twisting the knobs on J. Jerome 87's debut record. J. Jerome 87, for those who don't know, is the new solo moniker of Joe Newman, the frontman of Alt J. So if you're an Alt J fan, this is basically Alt J Part 2. J. Jerome 87 about to release his new record, which is produced by Carlos De La Garza. It's called The Canyon. It's coming out on June 26th. Here's a taste. Brush Me Like a Horse.

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3: We see that's going to encourage everybody to go to therapy.
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6: Bard? 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Is it time for a song? 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
5: No, please.
7: Oh, please, no.
8: You suck.
4: Not that song again, Bard. You seem to only know one song, and you play it over and over.
6: But you all loved my song. Druid, just the other day, you said you liked my song.
4: They were just being polite, Bard.
6: But you're not Bardcore unless you live Bardcore. Isn't that what we're always saying?
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9: Sure? Yeah, I'd actually love that.
8: Exactly.
6: Oh, well, I do have one of those, actually.
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13: 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Indeed, the disembodied voice of me, Rock Around the World, is going to show up at 12 o'clock, which is in just a few minutes. We're going to be rocking in Germany, but right now we're rocking with La La La La, Even Mountains Erode.

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You've got to tune into Case Lug, Humboldt County's home for new bands, new songs, and new sounds. KSLG FM Arcata. 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It's Rock Around the World time, the way we kick off the afternoon. Huge thank you to our sponsors who make Rock Around the World possible every single weekday at noon. That's a big old thank you. And a big old hello, how you doing, to Humboldt Trinity Child Support Agency, and a huge thank you, hello, how you doing, to Humboldt Literacy Project. 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Mayuko is a sweet trio of ladies out of, based in Berlin and Mannheim, Germany. So all three of them were kind of classically trained. So this is the trio of Michelle Chung, of Rebecca Mosch, and Kaisa Kadlabowska. I am so sorry, Kaisa, for butchering your last name. All classically trained in music and dance, but as they got into, they do really cool indie pop stuff, but you could really call it like art-pop. It's really cool indie art pop stuff. They put out their debut, and we are going to dig into three tracks off of their debut record, which is called Songs to Whistle When Strolling Along the Abyss. it's kind of perfect for the 2026 timeline that we're finding ourselves in. The band says on their Bandcamp, Mayuko, which is just M-A-Y-U-K-O, mayuko.bandcamp.com, living things are soft and flowing, hardened things become lifeless. This symbol can be found in nature, and it also plays a role in Mayuko's music. So we are digging into three tracks off their debut record. It's the most recent thing they have out, at least on their Bandcamp. So let's kick it off with the first song on the record, Force by Mayuko.

Just getting a little taste of some electro art pop out of Germany, digging into a band called Mayuko, M-A-Y-U-K-O, for Rock Around the World. In case you're just joining us at the top of 12 o'clock every weekday on What Happens Next, I lovingly curate three-song sample platter of, like, one band from a specific country, or maybe a little three-song sample tour of different bands from one country or area, a different, whatever it is going to be a different scene from outside of the U.S. of A., and we call it Rock Around the World. Happens every single day around this time. Digging into a really cool art pop band who's kind of vocal forward, very electro, kind of classically trained, taking that classically trained instrumentation and stuff, and that style, and mixing it with a little indie pop. Mayuko is kind of goes has members in Mannheim, Germany, and members in Berlin. We just heard kind of like one of the more kind of electro forward tracks on the record that was called Simmer. Right before that was the lead track from the record Force. We are digging into three tracks off of their latest record, their debut full length. It's called Songs to Whistle When Strolling Along the Abyss, which is what we're all doing right now. Came out in January of 2024 on a rad record label that's based out of Switzerland called Sinbus Radio. Sinbus Records. Really sweet stuff from all around that type of like Northern Europe. A pretty rad record label. So this is three ladies who were, like I said, were trained like in classical music and in dance, but also kind of came together over their love of indie stuff, specifically citing influences from like Bjork to Sophie Hunger to Bon Iver, and kind of doing their own version of like ethereal art pop. To me, I hear a lot of Fever Ray in there too, that Fever Ray, which is Karen Dreiser from The Knife, her solo stuff. All right, we're getting into one more from the record, which goes between vocal forward kind of R&B stuff towards more electro influenced stuff like we just heard. This one's kind of sweet. It's kind of spacey with that like trap beat behind it. One last one from Mayuko out of Germany, Salty Waters.

0: And we have successfully rocked around the world, in my humble opinion. That was three songs from Mayuko, an art pop trio out of Berlin/Mannheim, Germany. Three tracks from their debut record that came out in early 2024, Songs to Whistle While Strolling Along the Abyss. Indeed, fantastic stuff to have along with you. Fantastic melodies from the German band. You just heard a track called Salty Waters. That was kind of like a really sweet trap beat. Right before that was Simmer, a kind of electro song on the record. We kicked it off with Force, the lead song on that debut record. Huge thank you to our sponsors. We're going to hear a quick word from them, and they're important words. We could not do them. We could not do this without your local sponsors. And if you want to request a song for the next set or for the next Rock Around the World tomorrow at 12, give me a call, 707-722-5754. I mean, this is just your local radio station, my dudes. I'm just filling the gaps, plugging up all the holes and filling in the gaps until you give me a call and tell me somewhere to go musically. Send me some inspiration. Inspirado, a place to go for Rock Around the World, studio at caselug.com. All right, let's hear from the people that keep this ship afloat, and then it's Davey Havoc's turn. Oh yeah, you're going to hear a lot of whoa-hoes coming up.
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And that is AFI paying homage to like all of their goth rock influences and paying homage to one of my favorite directors, David Lynch, because like every character he ever wrote is name checked in there. I am Nikki Grayson, Susan Blue. Oh, so angsty Davey Havoc behind the clock coming off of their latest record, Silver Bleeds the Black Sun. So they are kind of talking about identity crisis, and Weird Nightmare is also kind of like having an identity crisis, or has he just is he just wearing his influences on his sleeve on this one? Weird Nightmare is Alex Edkins, formerly of Metz, now doing Weird Nightmare, which is like power pop supreme. This is the follow-up to his debut record, which came out back in 2022. Finally, he's got his sophomore record out as Weird Nightmare. It's called Hoopla, and for me, this is the perfect marriage of The Replacements and Cheap Trick. What do you think? Vote on this one at caselug.com. Might see you there.

0: Yes, the answer is always yes. It is Caselug, after all. You're live and local indie radio, don't you know? And you can reach us by phone. That's right. Don't look into it. We got a brand new working telephone system, 707-722-5754. You just heard a little grunge rock out of L.A., courtesy of Rocket. R is for Rocket is the name of their debut. And R is for what is some sort of weather-related phenomenon that starts with R? They're not listening to me, so you'll have to give me a call and tell me, 707-722-5754, as I get into this Monday slug of forecast. Yes, that's right. We're getting into it. And a huge, huge thank you to our Monday Slug Forecast sponsor, Six Rivers Solar. Six Rivers Solar, everybody. Huge thank you to Six Rivers Solar for being a sponsor of local radio and letting us check the weather, letting us hop in Case Lug's weather balloon and taking the highs and the lows in the old school way. Brookings, Oregon. What's up, my dudes? You are looking beautiful day today. On the southern coast of Oregon, you're looking at a clear and sunny day with highs of around 70 degrees, getting down to around 52. It should stay clear tonight. Tuesday, Wednesday, you're looking at highs in the low 70s. It's looking like a beautiful week ahead. Windier, though. Windy and beautiful in Crescent City. Windy, sunny, and a breeze up in Crescent City with highs reaching the mid-60s during the day. It's going to get down to around 51 for the low and stay clear and stay breezy. Breeze all the way through the week. Man, it was windy this past weekend. Perfect for the Kite Festival. Not perfect for me walking around the dust bowl that was the parking lot by Jack's Seafood over this weekend. That was gnarly. Got a little too much dust in my hot chocolate. Arcata, you're looking at a beautiful sunny day with highs in the mid-60s. Should be foggy tonight, though, like after 11 o'clock. Otherwise, would be clear before that. Lows of around 44 degrees. Tuesday and Wednesday are looking like highs in the mid-60s. Should be mostly sunny through the weekend, too, so it looks like a pretty beautiful weekend shaping up for Kinetics. Remember, you got Kinetics this weekend. Planned your trips. Plan your destinations for each day right now. Eureka, you're looking at a sunny day with a high of 62. It's going to get down to the mid-40s, a little bit chillier down in Eureka tonight, mostly clear before it gets back clear and sunny tomorrow. Tuesday and Wednesday looking at highs in the 60s. It's going to be nice and clear. Looks like Ferndale is looking sunny and nice today as well. High of 63 during the day. Should get down to around 47 tonight. It's going to stay clear. Tomorrow's looking beautiful as well. Sunny with a high of 64 for Ferndale on Tuesday. Let's see. Oh, okay. We're in the 80s. We've officially reached the 80s, and it looks like we got a forecast 93 coming up here on Thursday. But Willow Creek, everybody on the Trinity River out there, you're looking at a high of around 81 degrees, a clear and sunny day. If I was out there, I'd burst into flames the minute I stepped outside the door. So that gives you an idea of what you're in for today. It's going to stay clear tonight. Lows in the upper 40s. You're looking at an 86 tomorrow, 89 for Wednesday, and possibly 93 for Thursday. So it is looking like everybody along the Trinity River is going to want to swim. Please stay out of the water. Be very, very careful. Unofficial open day for swimming in the Trinity River, 4th of July. It stays deeper, more faster moving, and colder than you might think before that. So stay out of the Trinity River before then. Garberville, you are looking also at a day up in the 80s. High of 82 during the day. Should be sunny during the day and stay clear. Tonight, lows in the mid-40s. Tomorrow, 87. Wednesday, 90. Thursday, 93. And then a slight reprieve on Friday, but it's looking like a gorgeous week. If you consider blazing hot, gorgeous. Huge thank you to Six River Solar for taking advantage of all of that fantastic sunshine. Let's get into some of the music. How about it? It's kind of what we specialize in. Let's get into a new indie folk supergroup. This is MJ Lenderman of Wednesday teaming up with Katie Crutchfeldt, a.k.a. Waxahachie, and she's playing with her sister, Allison Crutchfeldt. Together, they are Snowcaps. Here is their first single, Heathcliff.
1: The Badawat Wiyot in the ancestral Mad River Valley lived on active floodplains with seismically active watersheds for many thousands of years. These ancestors were always engaged in natural hazard mitigation. The ancestral Wiyot may simply have thought of risk assessment and hazard planning as exercising common sense, while modern-day Wiyot operate within a much more complex regulatory environment. Today, the Blue Lake Rancheria builds on those ancient practices with the same goal, to reduce damage and the loss of life resulting from disasters. 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
0: 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Here's Snowcaps.

That's a track called Coming Back Home, and it's from Bloqueador Solar. That is the solo project of Ulises Mariscal, who is based in Seattle now. Originally out of Mexico City, relocated to Olympia, and then relocated once again to Seattle. I have very fond memories of Olympia. I used to have a bunch of friends who live in Olympia. I feel like if you've never been up to Olympia and you like the North Coast and especially like Arcata, you will feel very at home in Olympia. It's a kind of a similar size. It's a similar kind of like small and progressive minded spot with full of cool weirdos and hipsters. It's a pretty sweet one. If you've never gone up there, really beautiful area too. Too hot for me. But it's good. It's right there on the like southern part of the Puget Sound. So they got a really cool marina in the downtown spot. They got a fun comic book store. It's like a really walkable and small downtown, kind of like Eureka's old town or something like that. What else? Oh, they used to have this really sweet.

Or Sucks is from there. We also have Telehealth is out of there, and this next band out of there, a little electro clash from Lucha Luna. Here's Manzana Prohibida.

Se nos ha olvidado que por dentro tenemos toda la energía del universo, dándote amor y dando amor. 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

0: And that is a little taste of Ika Vandal's upcoming full-length record. It's called Looking for People to Unfollow. And you get your hands on it this Friday the 22nd, a big day for record releases. You can also get your hands on that new Future Islands B-side and rarities record. That's out on Friday. And locally, it's huge for us this weekend because this Friday the 22nd is the very first Friday night market of the season. Rejoice, everybody. That is like the official beginning of summer. For me, in any case, FridayNight.market is where you want to go. That is the homepage for our Friday night markets here in Old Town. FridayNight.market. If you're two people shy to go to Friday Night Market, I totally dig that. Sometimes it gets overwhelming, but if you go a little early, maybe even go a little late when there's not the the main press of people, it's always worth going, man. It's always great to see that there's hundreds of vendors, so many food trucks. It's great to see people watching a lot of local performances and whatnot. It is really, really cool. Check all of the details, who's going to perform, where, who's going to be where, and everything. FridayNight.market. And of course, we've got the Kinetic Grand Championship coming up this weekend as well. So that's the theme for the very first Friday Night Market. Every Friday Night Market has a different theme, and the first one, Kinetic Grand Championship. So dress as kinetic or sculpture appropriate as possible, sculpture adjacent, and watch performances by Bandemonium and Young and Lovely, and then followed up the next weekend by the Forest Moon Festival on 529. All of the details for Friday Night Market can be found at FridayNight.market. I cannot wait. I hope to see you there. It's coming up this Friday. Coming up after a quick break, Dirt Buyer. Be right back.
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That's Games for Days, a classic from Julian Plenty, a.k.a. Paul Banks of Interpol, who also goes by the name Julian Plenty. At least he did back in 2009 when he put out that record. Julian Plenty is a Skyscraper. Right before that was Lifeguard out of Chicago with A Tight Wire. And now we're going into another solo project. This one is completely different, musically speaking, from what we just heard from Julian Plenty. Here is Toth, a.k.a. the solo project of Alex Toth of Rubble Bucket, who's got a solo record out. It's called And the Voice Said. Here's a track from it, a pep talk in song form, Not Broken.

0: Caseslug.
1: The Badawat Wiyot in the ancestral Mad River Valley lived on active floodplains with seismically active watersheds for many thousands of years. These ancestors were always engaged in natural hazard mitigation. The ancestral Wiyot may simply have thought of risk assessment and hazard planning as exercising common sense, while modern-day Wiyot operate within a much more complex regulatory environment. Today, the Blue Lake Rancheria builds on those ancient practices with the same goal, to reduce damage and the loss of life resulting from disasters. 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

And that was another taste of some Parisian psychedelia. That was another one from Melody's Echo Chamber, a track from her latest record, Unclouded, with some really sweet kind of like break beats behind that from Malcolm Catto. Malcolm Catto is from a sweet London kind of jazzy group called the Heliocentrics. He has also worked a lot with Madlib and DJ Shadow, if any of those drum beats sounded familiar. By the way, DJ Shadow's introducing, you know, that one DJ Shadow record, the one we all listened to, came out in 1996. It's too old. How old is it? It's too old. T-O-O old. That is just too much, my dudes. And he came out with like a sweet like double LP. If you are atmospheric instrumental stuff, DJ Shadow's Introducing is one of the best, and he just released it for the 20th anniversary. Speaking of sweet atmospheric instrumentals, we're going to hear one of those right now from an Aussie duo producer called Truvair off of their Stone Fruit Sessions record. Here's Oh How Lovely. Lovely.

All right, we're going to keep up the dance floor vibe, but we're going to add the instrumentals. So we leave Trouvère and we go to a number of different nocturnal dance floor spaces around the world, because that's where Arlo Parks has spent the past couple years dancing around. She says she's been dancing in raves from underneath bridges in New York to clubs in London and Germany, and that resulted in a new dance record. It's called Ambiguous Desire. I desire Arlo Parks' new single, Two-Sided.

0: Wrapping up the set there with a duo out of Austria. That was Kari Kari, C-A-R-I times two. Kari Kari with Summer Sun. That one from their debut, which came out in 2018. It's called Anana. And yes, it feels like it's summer outside. I just went outside. That's right. They left me off my leash. They let me out of the Kesla cage for a second and went outside, soaked up the sun. I'm a redhead, so I got about 30 seconds was about a year's worth of sun for me, especially with how bright and shiny it is out there. Get out there if you can and enjoy, everybody. First day of summer isn't until the 21st of June, but it's definitely feeling very summertime out there. 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We've got the first Friday Night Market. 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All right, so we're talking summer, but I'm going to come back with Winter, the band. Samira Winter's band coming back with a new one coming up.
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A classic from TV on the radio never hurt anybody to play 2011's Will Do. Winter is just like a flower off of Samira Winter's new record, Adult Romantics. I was just trying to look up what Tunde Adebimpe is up to. Doesn't look like he's playing any shows. Last thing he was doing, obviously, after putting out his debut solo record in April of last year, The Black Bolts. What did he do? He was in, what was his last? He's also shows up in a bunch of TV and film stuff. Last thing he did was 2024. He was in Star Wars Skeleton Crew. He was in a Stephen Gold series in AMC called Pantheon. He was also in Perry Mason miniseries. He was in Spider-Man Homecoming. I didn't know that. He was also the Banana Guard, number 16 in Adventure Time. Whoa, the dude's acting thing goes way, way back. I remember first seeing him like on Portlandia way back in the day. He was on like this their season 4 premiere. If you're a Tunde Adebimpe or TV on the Radio fan, they were probably one of the first quote unquote like indie bands that I got really into, because I was like stuck on like punk rock and hardcore. And then one of my friends was like, well, check out like Dear Science and Return to Cookie Mountain. I was like, all right, I like it. It was pretty great. I've celebrated their whole catalog ever since, including some of their lesser known stuff. They did a cover for that Sleater-Kinney record, Dig Me Out. The Drama You've Been Craving. That's right. They did that one, and they changed it from like frenetic punk rock to some really cool synth pop. Now we're getting into one of my favorite tracks on the playlist, which is a cover. This is Starbenders, who are doing a cover of All the Damn Vampires, who did this like super retro synth. I like this one. They rock and roll it up a little bit, but we're still firmly in the late 80s. We're thinking like 88, 89. It's almost 1990, but not quite. Here's Saturday from Starbenders' latest record, And the Beast Goes On.

0: Romanticize the Dive is the name of Metric's latest track, or latest record, excuse me. That was a track from it called Victim of Luck. And you heard it right here on this Royale with Cheese of a radio show called What Happens Next. Give us a call if you want to zazz up the last 10 minutes of 1 o'clock with a request. Why not? 722-5754. On the road towards the finale, Coop's Caboose is coming up here at 2 o'clock, and then it's Ree's turn at 3. We'll hear a new one from Water From Your Eyes on the other side of this.
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That's right. 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He is our graphic designer, and he taught himself how to build and built our really sweet website. So go say what up. And also, because we got a new website, that means all of the upvotes and downvotes. 25 Caselug years of upvotes and downvotes have been reset. So we got to build this up from scratch, everybody. So we're starting the foundations again of the upvotes and downvotes. Let us know what you think of all of those tracks over at caselug.com. And that last one you heard was Sub T. That is the sibling duo of Mercedes and Phoenix Arnhorn. That was Overcomplicate. They specialize in like super grungy 90s grunge rock worship, and they do it very well with a heavy dose of a healthy dose of Protective Fuzz over all of the affairs. That was off of their new record, How My Own Voice Sounds. The DJ's Dilemma. Everybody hates the sound of their own voice, me included. And it's completely normal because that is, it actually has a name. It's called Voice Confrontation, which is strangely also the name of this here radio show. And then I changed it to What Happens Next. Apparently, you cringe because of what's called like a biological mismatch. So when you speak, you hear your voice conducted through your skull, which gives you that really deep and resonant, richer a tone than you might actually have. And then you hear yourself on tape. And you're like, hey, everybody, it's Dale Cooper at 93.1, 94.5. I'm like, wait a minute. That's what I sound like? That's what everybody says? Hey, you've got a great radio voice. Well, I know. I've always had this voice growing up. I cannot stand the sound of my own voice. In fact, as somebody who has a slightly, voice on a lower register, my pops used to scare children with his voice when I was a kid. He used to make the little children cry just by going, hey, sweetie. And they were like, oh, God. So loud. My dad's voice is pretty authoritative. It's pretty incredible. So I feel like that's where I get a lot of it. But I don't feel that. Even in my own speaking voice, I feel like I have a really nasally, gnarly voice. I really want to have Davey Havoc's voice. If I could, I'd do the exact opposite. I wish I could Davey Havoc, especially back in the early 90s when AFI was putting out like their first couple records. It sounded like a chipmunk, and I'm really jealous of that. But the person who I think has the richest, most sensual sound voice-wise is Laszlo Cravensworth the Vampire. In his human form, he's known as Matt Berry, and he's a musical genius. If you didn't know that Laszlo Cravensworth does music, indeed he does. He does everything from kind of like acid jazz to weird like occult indie folk stuff. And in 2016, he put out one called Phantom Birds. 2021 is called Phantom Birds, which is kind of like Matt Berry goes country. Here's a track from that. It's called Medicine.

All right, well, let's keep getting real weird with it. So that was Matt Berry, and now we're going to get into something from Jay Watson. You might know him better as Gum. This is off his latest record, Blue Gumway, Celluloid.

0: Father John Misty, a.k.a. Josh Tillman with The Old Law. That is a one-off single to follow up his last record, Mahash Mashana. Did I say that right? I don't know. I'm not even going to check my work. Feel like that would fit pretty perfectly in your collection next to the Gum track we just heard, Celluloid, off of Gum's new record, Blue Gum Way. Aussie's Psychedelia, done classic and right. With Matt Berry, a.k.a. Laszlo Cravensworth, kicking stuff off with a little Matt Berry Goes Country Medicine, kicking it off at the top of the set. If you've got a little animal that tends to be a jailbreaker, a little jailbird, if your animal keeps getting out somehow, pick and locks and escaping from its enclosure. If you've got a missing animal or an animal that's asking for help, that's wandering into your yard, your neighborhood, and it looks like it needs your help to find its way home, we've got a website for that. It's the Humboldt Paws Cause, humboldtpawscause.com. We always check in and call out some of the listings on their Facebook page because we're animal lovers here at Lost Coast Communications. So not just Case Lug, but K-Hum, The Point in the Lounge, we all call out the Paws Cause listing. So if you've lost a pet or you want to help somebody find their pet, make sure you are posting it on the Paws Cause. Do both the main website and the Facebook group. That'll up your chances. We have the cutest little like Chihuahua pug mixture here that was about, let's see, an hour ago, roaming on the streets of Blue Lake right outside City Hall. So if you, we've got a, it's kind of a white, light beige little Chihuahua. It looks like to be a pug mix. It's male, no tags, no collar, being held at City Hall until the owner is found. So if anybody in Blue Lake is missing your little Chihuahua, maybe it kind of is a Chihuahua that looks like it's a pug. It's a little like it's a Chihuahua that's kind of white and beige with some shaggy hair. That sound like your little duder? He is hanging out in front of City Hall at Blue Lake as of an hour ago. All right, looks like somebody posted a little black and white rat they found on the corner of 4th and E in Arcata. Everybody, let's see, somebody's like, well, how do you know it's a pet? Somebody answered, it's not a wild rat species based on the markings and obviously docile after being captured. I mean, accepting cheese. It's acting very docile. You know what I mean? So if you are missing your black and white little rat, somebody found it. Some good Samaritan posted it on the Paws Cause. If you found it on 4th and E, that is a pet loving good Samaritan right there. We've got a reunited animal post. That's always good to see. Okay, we've got another little Chihuahua. This one looks like a purebred light brown Chihuahua named Buddy. Buddy was lost around A Street and Trinity in Eureka. Buddy is a 10-pound intact Chihuahua, male Chihuahua. If anybody sees, let's see, he ran off with his leash on. So if anybody is around A Street, Trinity, if you're around Broadway, it's a little tiny brown Chihuahua, like purebred Chihuahua, and it ran away with its leash on. It might have fallen off now. So if you see a little scared, super thin, purebred brown Chihuahua, that is little Buddy, and Buddy is needs your help to get back home safe and sound. Everyone around Trinity or A Street or Broadway, please keep your eyes open. You can check out a picture of Buddy and a bunch more animals that need your help over at the Humboldt Paws Cause Facebook group, which is kept free. Remember, the Paws Cause will never ask you for money to post. It is totally free, thanks to Fin and Feather Pet Shop and Myrtle Avenue Veterinary Hospital. All right. The law says I need to go into a quick commercial break, and I'll do it. I will oblige. I'm happy to, because we couldn't do it without the help of our sponsors. We got some really sweet stuff from Seattle out of Telehealth. Their new record it just came out this past Friday. We're going to kick it off with something new from Mitski's latest record coming up.
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Telehealth, the band. Way cooler than the actual thing. Telehealth, the band out of Seattle. That was Cool Job, a track from their newest record, which came out past Friday. It's called Green World Image. And I really dig Telehealth and their kind of tongue-in-cheek, quirky, socially and politically conscious post-punk stuff. They, to me, are kind of the continuation of a band called Mr. Wrong, who is just a few hours down south. They were based out of Portland, and they put out one record in 2020. They were a trio, put out one record called Creating a Place in 2020, and then they promptly called it quits. And I found out about them like after they called it quits, and I was like, your band's super sweet. Send me your stuff. I want to play it. They're like, hey, we broke up. All of our stuff's for free on Bandcamp. So if you like what you're going to hear, go to Mr. Wrong's Bandcamp. You can download their entire record for free. Here's Holding for Healthcare.

0: 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Indisputably, this is K-Slug.
1: The Badawat Wiyot in the ancestral Mad River Valley lived on active floodplains with seismically active watersheds for many thousands of years. These ancestors were always engaged in natural hazard mitigation. The ancestral Wiyot may simply have thought of risk assessment and hazard planning as exercising common sense, while modern-day Wiyot operate within a much more complex regulatory environment. Today, the Blue Lake Rancheria builds on those ancient practices with the same goal, to reduce damage and the loss of life resulting from disasters. When emergencies happen, preparation makes the difference. The Blue Lake Rancheria Office of Emergency Services offers many free, hands-on training opportunities for anyone in the community with no experience needed. 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
3: All right, well, we're all yearning for the end of the week to arrive soon. It's a 3-day weekend, at least I hope it is. King Princess is just straight up yearning in song form. It's Jamie.

Julianna Hatfield with Scratchers. You can find that on the Indie Luminary's new record, Lightning Might Strike. And lightning is going to strike on June 26th, and it's going to be very psychedelic. Maybe even tie-dye or some sort of rainbow, because that is when UK psychedelic trio, well, now four-piece Temples are back with their newest record. It's called Bliss. It's out on June 26th. And for this one, Temples, usually, you know, they specialize in psychedelia. Of all types, they are like really vintage, stripped back, like 1960s psychedelia. For this one, it's a little bit more electro, kind of going back to their Hot Motion sound. It's a little bit more Innerwave-esque, at least according to this first single we're going to get into, Jetstream Heart.

0: And that's the war on drugs with pain. Life is pain, so they said, and our flag means death indeed. But we aim to soften the blow a little bit, Case Lug style, playing your indie favorites all along the way. That was War on Drugs with Pain. Temples with something new, Jetstream Heart, their new record coming out in June. Juliana Hatfield and King Princess were back there, and we'll call that a set. And I'm going to call that the show, everybody. It's 2:50, so it's 10 minutes away from Afternoons with Ree Marie, and she is in here ready to rock with you till 7 o'clock, so please stick around. Or if this was Predator and I was Arnold Schwarzenegger, I'd be like, stick around. I'm sorry, that was stupid. Stick around for a couple songs. We'll get into Perfume Genius and the Kooks to wrap up the show, and then Ree is gonna take over. We did it, everybody! That's the Monday! Take that, Monday! We'll do it again. We shall defeat Tuesday together, and we'll call it What Happens Next Tuesday Edition. Until then, this is Dale Cooper, signing off.
1: We're lost. I'm going to pull over and ask that man for directions. Hi there. We're looking to get to the campground?
2: Well, you're going to take a left at the old oak tree end of this here road. No, I'm just kidding. Let me get my phone out.
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0: kitty cat. 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I'm walking around. 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Ah, yes, this home looks adequate. You there, human! This is my home now, feed me.
1: This is not your home, talking cat that I've never met before.
0: Of course it is. Ignore the collar. Tis a remnant of my former family, who I'll be going back to in a few days.
1: Okay, let's see here. 707, 8...
0: That does not sound like food.
1: Well, it's not. I'm putting information on Humboldt Paws Cause.
0: I didn't sign a release for that image. What is Paws Cause?
1: It's a website where community members can put up posts to let other folks know if they've lost or found a pet. You can put up a picture, last place seen, contact information, and when all that's done online, you can print out missing or found posters and put them around your neighborhood.
0: Oh, and what if I'm not really a cat?
1: What does that mean?
2: Humboldt Paws Cause for owners of dogs, cats, turtles, bearded dragons, pigs, goats. You get the idea. If you ever lose or find a pet, go to HumboldtPawsCause.com and Caseslug will spread the word.
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That was just Sunny, Baby by the Kooks, and it is quite sunny outside. What a treat for a Monday. You are tuned in right here to 93.1 and 94.5 KSLG FM Arcata. New bands, new songs, new sounds. It's 3 o'clock on the dot. Oh, 301. Look at that. We are switching over to a new hour, and it is time I take over. Hello, everyone. I'm Bree Marie. It's time for the afternoon show. Shout out to Dale for getting you through the first part of the afternoon. And now we get through the second hump of the day. Hopefully Monday is treating you good. And I hope your weekend went well. I was just telling Dale that I did not do much during my weekend. I'm saving all of my energy up for this weekend. It's the Kinetic weekend coming up. And then, you know, it's just up from there on my end. I love summer, so got to save up our energy. But we're starting off with some Deep Sea Diver and Interpol. Taking it back to 2019, this one is The Weeknd.

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0: The Cure with Alone, slowing it down here on a Monday afternoon. You're dialed into K-Slug, and for all you gamers out there, there's something cool that just sparked my interest. A new coming-of-age adventure game set in the 1990s called Mixtape. It launched earlier this month on the 7th, and it has one of the best soundtracks. It has soundtrack featuring songs from The Cure, Smashing Pumpkins, Devo, Lush. Who else? They got Iggy Pop on there. Y'all, it's a smashing soundtrack. It was created by Beethoven and Dinosaur. And I guess this game Mixtape was inspired by the films of John Hughes. The game makers said, quote, on there that they had to keep the songs on there that most of the levels are designed around the songs, which is really, really cool. They said they couldn't change the songs and they couldn't replace them. So if you're wondering kind of like the vibe of the game, it says on one of the descriptions of the game, quote, on their last night of high school, three friends embark on one more adventure together. So basically you play through a mixtape of memories. Y'all, isn't that the cutest and the coolest? It's the coolest. So you basically like go through a mixtape of memories through the soundtrack of a generation. You can skate, party, avoid the law, make out, sneak out, and hang out. Pretty fun game. So it launched on Xbox, PlayStation, Nintendo, Switch, and PC. Highly recommend. I'm going to have to play it and then check back in. See how we like it. On that note, one more here. A cover from Taking Back Sunday, a Smashing Pumpkins cover. This one is Bullets with Butterfly Wings.
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officially. 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And yeah, you can go to the forestmoonfestival.org webpage to plan your travel, to check out the festival guide, the schedule, vendors, and all that jazz there. It's coming up. That's exciting. Also coming up, the first Friday night market. Hey, this Friday. I'm wondering what I'm going to eat first. That's always on my mind. Also, on our minds here, we're going to take a pause from the music, pausing for a cause to check up on some of these furry friends who are posted here on humbledpawscause.com. Let's see. Earlier today, say medium large size all black dog with a few white markings. Looks like he has a little bit of grays around his snout. This all black, mostly black dog was found today in Eureka near Leonard Drive. It is wearing a collar, a multicolor collar, I would say. It's like pink, purple, blue design on it. The only description this person put was nice dog. So you're missing your all black nice dog with a multicolor collar. It looks like somebody has found this animal roaming around Leonard Drive in Eureka. Hopefully they can get back home safe and sound. Contact Cody if this is your dog. Let's see. Two lost dogs found in Fortuna yesterday. Found on Ronerville Road near Huffman Drive in Fortuna. They did call the... Or did they? Yes, they did return or turn them into the police station. So these two dogs, one all white little guy and a, I would say, husky mix. Not sure if it's a puppy or a smaller husky mix, black and white. Husky mix. Both dogs are now at the Fortuna Police Department. Most likely you can give them a call, 707-725-7550 to claim. 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Hopefully these animals get back home safe and sound. All right, more music here. We are at the very end. Oh, wow. Time is going by fast, so that's good. On a Monday, I only have a few more minutes here until we switch over to the 4 o'clock hour. You're tuned into K-Slug. This is Ista with a song called Waves.

That one actually was Fables by Beck and Rahel. Definitely not an Easter track, but that is coming up right now. You are tuned in to 93.1 and 94.5 KSLG FM Arcata, live and local radio. It's 4:01. And I hope your Monday is treating you well, Slug Nation. Thanks for tuning in. I'm Ree Marie. Definitely going to continue this sun-soaked vibe here in the 4 o'clock hour. Stay tuned. Around 4:20 is our safety meeting. And I'm going to play a whole bunch of Mac DeMarco for you. So stay tuned for that. And now, this one is Easta with Waves.

0: Some good old Australian surf rock for you. That was Skeggs with Paradise right here on KSLA, wrapping up that set. You're also listening to Do You Want Me Now by Habibi and Waves by Easta. It's always a good time trying to build like a surf rock kind of set. Perfect when it's looking gorgeous as it is today outside. So I hope you are enjoying it. It's 4:12 in the afternoon. We're going to go on a very short break. If you have a song request, to give me a call at 707-722-5754. We also take requests on our social media platforms. Mostly just, I'm just going to say Instagram. To keep it safe. And of course, you can email us the good old fashioned way, studio@kslg.com. 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More music coming your way, and the safety meeting coming up at 4:20. 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
4: 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From the legendary Shuck and Swallow contest to the Oyster Calling contest, this is one festival that really knows how to party on the half shell. Catch live performances from Arcane Artists, Loud Neighbors Brass Band, Pete Dolman Band, Black Sage Runners, The Undercovers, and Chef Nasty. Oyster Fest 2026. It's going to be shuckin' awesome. See you June 13th on the Arcata Plaza.
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0: what are y'all doing in here?
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2: Now, what do you mean? Whoa, whoa, whoa, whoa. Wow, man.
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2: You know what to do.
4: You know what to do. And if you're new here to the safety meeting, it is time to pack those bowls, roll your joints, take a puff of your Benjamin, whatever you're doing out there. It is time to do it. Because it's time to do it with me here on the safety meeting, sponsored by Proper Wellness. Check them out for all your 420 needs and Arcata Chamber of Commerce. All right. Happy Monday. Or if it's a manic Monday, hopefully you can get some time away and puff it up. Maybe now, maybe later. We got to make sure we're staying safe on a Monday. So preserving your energy is the name of the game on a Monday in the beginning of the week. And since earlier I was just talking about summer around the corner and whatever that means to you, maybe you're like me and you are going to be booking yourself up the entire summer, booked and busy. It's time to protect your energy, reserve your energy. And maybe that means sleeping more. Maybe that means saying no to some invitations you might get. Maybe, I know that's for sure for me. Saying no, but being like, I just have to stay home and get all of my things done. Sometimes alone time is always great. So reserve your energy, everyone, for the rest of the week. Stay safe out there, as always, and a happy 420. I did say we're going to listen to a whole bunch of Mac DeMarco. It's kind of, you know, like a slow burn to the week. Start off with some good old Mac DeMarco on a Monday. That sounds good to me. So happy 420. Here's Mac DeMarco with Goodbye Weekend right here on KSLUG.

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Whatever you do, come and live another life at Planet Weekend. Off Junction 9 on the M42. 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

Weekend in the Dust. That was David Byrne and St. Vincent right here on K-Slug, wrapping up that safety meeting on this Monday's edition. Hope you're staying safe out there, Slug Nation. Remember, today we are making sure we are saving our energy, protecting our peace. Yeah, on a Monday, I think that's a good one. We got so much to do for the rest of the week. Protect your energy. Stay safe out there, Slug Nation. 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You were also listening to two songs by Mac DeMarco, one called Rolled Up and Goodbye Weekend. Can you tell? I'm a little sad the weekend is over. But shout out to all of you who are not working on this Monday afternoon. Next up, this is Cherokee Social with Rain Man.

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4: 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All right, all of you down in SoHum, it's been a quite beautiful day for a Monday. Tonight, it's clear weather, lows of 44. It will be slightly windy, gusts as high as 24 miles per hour. So expect that later on. But looking pretty nice for your evening. Along the Humboldt Bay tonight, lows of 46. It will be mostly clear. Some patchy fog rolling in this evening, and it will get quite windy later on tonight, wind between 6 to 11 miles per hour with gusts as high as 22 miles per hour. So secure anything you got outdoors. For all of you in the Hoopa Valley and Willow Creek area, nice clear skies this evening. Lows of 47. It will be quite windy for your area as well. Wind gusts as high as 22 miles per hour. Drive safe out there. Got a beautiful Tuesday to look forward to, and it's going to be quite hot tomorrow. Highs near 86. Man, summer is calling. Up north in Crescent City, clear skies for you tonight, lows of 51. It will be very breezy, winds from 13 to 20 miles per hour with gusts as high as 31 miles per hour. So really, really secure anything you have outside. Drive safe out there. And lastly, up north, further north in Brookings, Oregon, tonight lows of 52, nice clear skies, slightly windy, wind gusts as high as 23 miles per hour, and a beautiful day to look forward to, mostly sunny day tomorrow. That's going to be nice. So that wraps up the forecast here in the afternoon. We're gonna get back into some more music. 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Next up here, some Little Dragon with a remix kind of Drew Pierce intro. This one is Sunshine 144.

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